Hello, listener of Maputi Corridor Radio. Happy Sunday. Well, thank you very much for connecting this morning. Well, we're going together in a trip that is going to take you around the world and, going around to listen to some good gospel music, since it's a Sunday. By this time, most of the people usually would be attending a service. What we're going to be doing today with me, Berta Madim, it's going to be to go around and listen to some good gospel music in the morning, just like it said. This is the sound of praise. And this morning, thank you very much for joining us. Well, we're not going to take too much time. We'll start with the Danny Gokey, who says, love God and love people. This is the first commandment, and it's the most important commandment. So let's start with this song, which is by Danny Gokey. Actually, I'm going to do something for you. I'm going to bring you Danny Gokey's original, which is Love God and Love People, and then I'm going to bring the same song but in his version in Spanish, which is Ama a Dios y a tu Vecino. Hope you enjoy the songs.

Well, that was Johnny Cochane's two versions. We started with Love God and Love People, followed by Amadeus and A Tu Vecino. Well, it's up to you to let us know what which one of these two songs you enjoyed the most. Well, some people prefer the English version and some prefer the Spanish version. Let us know. Actually, Johnny Cochane has most of his songs are in either in both English and also Spanish. Later on today, we'll still bring one more song for you by Danny Goke. In the meantime, the song that comes next is Hold On To Me by Lauren Daigle, who is also an American singer. Hold On To Me is a song about the moments in which you're not feeling that whole, that complete, and that happy. So we need somebody to hold on to us, and we need God in those moments. So Hold On To Me comes along with one more song that we are going to be listening to. It's Gifts From God by Chris Tomlin. Actually, this song is Chris Tomlin and friends in a group of songs that Chris Tomlin and many other singers, including Florida Georgia Line and Thomas Rhett, they came together and put together Chris Tomlin and friends, an album with different songs of praise. We're going to listen to both the songs now.

Well, Chris Tomlin and Friends is the second song. Before him, we had Hold On To Me by Lauren Daigle. Songs from America. The next song is God, I Look To You by Jen Johnson. It's actually, Jen Johnson is one of those people that have, you know, an extremely deep yet soothing voice. Yeah, so that's what we want you to listen to in this sunny morning here on 105.9 FM.

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We're not stopping there. Our next song is To God Who Stays. Matthew West comes to us bringing us The God Who Stays, a song about redemption. Following that song, we'll have Until Grace by Thorin Wells and Gary LeVox from Rascal Flatts.

Listening to Mebuteko Radio already, it's What You're Doing. Believe for It by Sissy Winans coming next. Actually, this song has also the participation of Thorin Wells. Believe for It, a song about praise. Followed by Jairé, Elevation Worship, and Maverick City coming here to Mebuteko Radio.

Listening to my category, the rated song was an hour. Here in our program, we have still 5 songs to go. We have David Crowder with Good God Almighty and Corey Asbury with Sparrows.

That was, Torrin Wells, and, that was Sparrows by Corey Asbury and Good God Almighty by David Crowder, which actually is part of the Billboard Top Chart for Christian Songs, which you can go and check. Well, in this last moment of our program with me, Berta Medime, bring you two songs, Lauryn Daigle with Tremble and Wait on You by Elevation Worship. They're going to close this program for today. Thank you very much for joining Maputo Corridor Radio this Sunday morning. This is Songs of Praise with me, Berta Medime. Thank you very much for not giving up on Maputo Corridor Radio. Goodbye for now.

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Damn, wait. I mean, Lugano, we've seen you on television. The whole world knows they are a very noisy people. So don't try to be cool just because we come from Africa. Don't be afraid that we might go back to Africa and tell them that, hey, the people in Lugano can really be savage. It's okay, we're on your side. And then, maybe some of you have never made noise in your life. And this could be a very big moment for you. This could be your coming out night. You know, hang on. And in many places here, especially where it's dark, nobody will see you. So you can scream as loud as possible because there's no ceiling to bring down. Now, I'm going to pump you up one more time, Lugano, and I want to hear the mountains shake when you scream. Are you ready? Hello, Lugano! God damn it! Trying to be cool. Okay. Now that you feel loose, I'd just like to dedicate this song to all those people we see on television who are always running and falling and hiding and scrambling and dying.

running away from wars that have been started by very stark, raving, crazy men who either put themselves in power or they were there put there in power by the very people who are running away. We see them with bundles on television and we just shake our heads and sigh. I don't know what happened to us, the human beings, but we seem to have lost our sense of outrage that we had in the 60s and 70s. And now we just look at our laptop and shake our heads. But we'd like to dedicate this song especially to the people of Darfur, the people of Somalia, the people of Myanmar, Burma, the people of Sri Lanka, of Haiti, all those people in Chad and Niger, and all those people who are recovering in Chechnya, in South Africa, in Zimbabwe, in the Congo, in Angola, in Namibia, in Mozambique. Let's just wish that with a prayer that we can send out from all of you when you're at home in your bubble bath and you're really feeling good. I'm just asking you to send out a prayer for all those people out there so that maybe one day soon the people that they put in office will be there to serve them instead of serve themselves.

that comes from Namibia and Malawi. There's a train that comes from Zambia and Zimbabwe. There's a train that comes from Angola and Mozambique, from Lesotho, from Botswana, from Swaziland, from all the hinterlands of southern and central Africa. This train carries young and old African men who are conscripted to come and work on contract in the gold and mineral mines of Johannesburg and the surrounding provinces and metropoli. 16 hours or more a day for almost no pay.

when they are digging and drilling for that shiny, mighty, evasive stone, or when they dish that mishmash mash food into their iron plates with the iron shovel, or when they sit in their stinky, filthy, funky, flea-ridden barracks and hostels, and they think about the loved ones they may never see again, because they might already been forcibly removed from where they last left them, or wantonly murdered in the dead of night by roving and marauding gangs of no particular origin. So we are told. They think about their lands and their herds that were taken away from them with the gun and the cannon, with the collaborator and the dog and the tear gas and the poison, with the bomb and the Gatling. And when they hear that choo-choo train smoking and pushing and climbing and hustling and crying and moaning and toting, steaming and crying and moaning and pushing and grumbling and climbing and crying and screaming and screeching and they always curse and they curse the coal train. The coal train that brought them to Johannesburg. Steam and

Grazie. 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This one's for Fela.

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It's Mary Froze with Vai Te Embora, gente. Good morning, everybody. Good morning, I'm Sherry, toda gente. Excuse that. Yeah, excuse that. Another day. Yes, man, what can I say just to get our day started, man? What can I tell you and not harm you at all? What can I say that will definitely make a lot of sense and I without harming you?

0: Okay, so I'm just thinking about it, right? Oh my God! I just saw a video on YouTube about... Let me see. What's the name of the person? What's the name? Okay, so the name of... I don't know. That's what he calls himself on YouTube. Thank God Ukete. I think his name is Ukete or Ukete. He's from Benin. And he was basically talking about... If you are under 20 or 30 years, you should not invest your time. Basically, it's saying if you're starting out in life, yeah, if you haven't got like a job, you're probably at school, you mustn't invest on stocks or Forex, right? We're talking about indices, we're talking about currencies, commodities, we're talking about gold, oil. He's saying you mustn't invest on that. And I know that was interesting, like the thumbnail. Let me just actually check exactly what the thumbnail looks like. I don't know if I'll get it, but let me go through the channel so I can, you know. Yeah, the thumbnail says don't start forex, just like that. And then he titled it, I'm 28, and if you're an African in your 20s and 30s or 30s, do not invest on these things. So that's what he's basically saying. And then I went further on to see some of his channels. Some of the content that he posts. And there is this one about him making 75 million naira from AI. And what are some of the AI skills he's learning? Because he's saying he's currently learning, is in that process, and that you can actually benefit from. And you know, there are things like ChatGPT, there are things like Canva, there are things like Cloud. So basically, these are some of the, and there's just a lot, man. There's a lot that this guy is explaining, is talking about, he's actually teaching. Now, here's my take on the reason why he's saying you shouldn't learn these trades at the early stage is that you do not have money. You do not have enough money, and by you investing your hard-earned cash on this, you will literally burn out. So basically, he's saying you will literally just lose out on everything, and it will actually mess up everything that you're trying to do. Right? Now, I like to beg to differ on that. There is nothing wrong with investing on anything in life, and your age should not be an issue, right? The only thing I would say that you need to keep your mind open to, it's you need to make sure that you know what you're doing. You need to make sure that you know what you're doing. And once you do, then you will not gonna... You need to understand whatever you're trying to do, right? And in whatever you're trying to do, even if it's online money-making scheme, keep in mind that if you can just try to treat it like a business, it will reward you. If you treat whatever you're trying to do like a normal business, it will reward you. Good morning. It's going to be a great morning. It's today. It's the fifth day of the month of October. The year, it's almost done. And we're here with you. Thank you very much. Could have been anywhere in the world, but you chose us. Welcome to 105.9 FM.
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0: 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This is a song that got me thinking, got me feeling, got me feeling like learning how to speak French. 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

music coming through. It's by Manana Ntando Zite, Ilanga Lako, right here on 105.9 FM, Maputo Koiro Radio. How you doing this morning? How you doing wherever you at? You're driving to work. Not a lot of people work today. Not a lot of people work today. As you know, yesterday was Dia da Paz in Mozambique. If you aren't about having fun, I saw a lot of people roaming the city, a lot of people moving from one place to the other, just having merely good time, good fun. It's mostly cloudy though today, and it's going to be a maximum of 29 degrees to the minimum of 22. If you work like I am working right now, you know, I'd be soft on yourself. You know what I mean? You know why you're doing it. You know, you the one that in particular stood there in front of your bosses and, you know, you signed that contract. You said you could do it, whether it's hot, whether it's cold, you will definitely go and do it. And here we are. You just got to take pride and be happy that, you know, you got that work. The brand new Dragon Ball Super, it's actually Dragon Ball Z movie Beerus. It's actually going to be making its debut in cinemas around you. If you're a big fan, you go check it out. I'm a big fan. I remember growing up, I used to run right after school. I remember the time I was doing 10 to 4, and then Dragon Ball Z used to air around 4:30. I'll be rushing home to watch Dragon Ball Z. So definitely, man, this is something that I grew up on. And I don't think I'll just let it go like that. Like that. I got music coming through by AVK Ulele alongside Something Soweto, Taxi, as well as Professor. It's 33 minutes right after 7. I'm Shani Minjani.

fools to shoot down, get yourself a brand new gun. And guess what? I got me ammunition on this one, baby. 4 minutes of bullets coming straight out of my mouth. And if you know I got beef with you, my nigga, duck down. 'Cause I'm coming for you.

0: 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Unfortunately, we're not supposed to bring you the news at this hour. 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

That's Aope Deaga Tiboneleni Donsani, right here, 104.9 FM, Maputo Corridor Radio, English language service of Radio Mozambique. Welcome to the breakfast show, man. It's Monday morning, and it's Dia da Paz. Yesterday it was. And nkosi basile ni switivlani una mga kona mingisela ka murkona mule Jozi mule Soweto mule Tembisa mule Cape Town mule Kwabolowayo in Zimbabwe mule Lichinga mule Pemba in Cape Delgado, wherever you are, thank you very much. This is 105.9 FM. I want to hear something from, let me see, I think I need to hear some. Is it Asamatuse? Yeah, probably. But probably we can have some Ratolaka by Zingumalo. Yeah, I think that would be better. Let's go, man. Ratolaka by Zingumalo. Likompo in the house. It's 15 minutes right after the hour 8. Awusheri, good morning.

0: What a party! That was a smash party there. Yeah? Really enjoyed myself. Some few seconds of just having a smash blast right here on 104.9 FM Maputo Corridor Radio. 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

Longevity, resilience, it pays off eventually, man. His name is Mauro Flow. You know, when this one came out, it was a banger still, you know, but nobody paid attention to it. You know what I mean? It didn't do as expected for him, for his career. But he kept on pushing, he kept on pushing, he kept on pushing even harder. You know what I mean? And look at him now. He got hits now. The songs are banging now.

Headlines time. The government promises greater protection against attacks by wild animals. Meanwhile, Magraquen says implementation of the measures for organizing the beach has been successful. We're also giving you the roundup of the things that happened yesterday following the celebrations of Peace Day, while we tell you that Maputo is to host the 9th edition of the Nostalgia Music Festival and that Cap Delgado is refining the model of fuel distribution. Take a time to be connected to me and also to Ibrahim Delivan until the end of this day. Hoping also that you're having a great time today, that it's going to reach at 29 degrees Celsius maximum with the minimum at 19.

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Jatin, your host for Just Jazz, coming to you every Sunday afternoon from 3 p.m. to 5 p.m. on Maputo Corridor Radio. Don't miss out on the smooth sounds and captivating rhythms that will take your weekend to the next level.

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3: The bulletin of the news is read by Berta Madima. Celebrations of the Day of Peace and Reconciliation in the city of Maputo reaffirmed commitment to building a more just, peaceful, and inclusive society, guiding the destinies of citizens towards help, coexistence, where dialogue and understanding prevail over division and conflict. It's a commitment made by the Secretary of State in the city of Maputo, Vicente Joaquim, while he was speaking on the occasion of October 4th, the Day of Peace and Reconciliation, moments after laying a wreath in homage of the Mozambican heroes. Vicente Joaquim explained that peace achieved in 1992 and over time should continue to be a source of inspiration for all, and that each citizen should feel motivated to contribute to a Mozambique where reconciliation and progress are permanent. The date was celebrated yesterday all over the country with different events taking place in Mozambique. In the meantime, Macanada Beach has registered improvement in bather safety. The first day of implementation of the new measures for organizing, controlling, and ensuring the safety of beachgoers at Macanada Beach in the municipality of Marraquén, Maputo Province, has a positive outcome and saw active participation from users. Mayor of Marraquén, Mashafi Sidat, says regarding the restriction of vehicle access, approximately 700 vehicles were diverted to Macaneta. Police control and parking enforcement were also observed. He also pointed to improvements in the bathing area, where the measures have already begun to take effect in an effort to guarantee greater safety and access for all. This happens after a week ago, a case of overcrowding led to the demise of two young people. Meanwhile, the government is working to improve the protection of population against attacks by wild animals near existing parks and reserves of Mozambique, and in particular in the northern region of Gaza province. It's a guarantee given by the President of the Republic, Daniel Chap, in Mabalani district, while he promised to allocate vehicles, motorcycles, and materials for construction of fences around conservation areas to prevent conflict between human and wildlife. Chap also added that a vehicle will be allocated to the Police of the Republic of Mozambique to improve the mobility of officers in guaranteeing public safety in that part of the country. And the city of Maputo is to host the 9th edition of the Nostalgia Festival this month at the Eduardo Mondlane University campus. After 8 editions marked by the celebration of music and memories from different generations, Nostalgia returns from another special night, bringing together artists and DJs. The 9th edition will feature artists Stuart Sukuma, Julia Duarte, Yuri da Cunha, and the bands Splash and Calibrados. The DJ lineup includes DJ Faya, Valdo Explosion, DJ Gerson, DJ Larson, DJ Fagusa, All Star, and DJ Lelo. And we close with the news about Mozambican province of Cabo Delgado reinforcing inspection at fuel stations.

The province is set to step up the inspection in fuel service stations at a time when product shortage have driven the increase in complaints regarding alleged favoritism, bureaucracy, and illegal charges. The announcement was made by the governor of Cabo Delgado, Valigio Tawapo, during a joint meeting with the secretary of state of the province and fuel station managers convened to assess the fuel situation. Tawapo directed managers to refine their distribution mechanisms in order to ensure fuel remains accessible to public transparency, preferential treatment. Today is a day off following yesterday's celebration of Peace Day in Mozambique. If you don't know why this day is being celebrated, make sure that you stay connected to Maputo Corridor Radio. And don't forget, we are working towards becoming Radio Mozambique International. Well, I'll keep updating you about the stories with the full hour bringing the bulletin of the news. And insight also comes to you today. Make sure that you are going to stay updated with us until the end. As we talk to you, the temperature today is not going higher than 29 degrees Celsius, with the minimum at 19. Tomorrow we are having a 32 degrees Celsius maximum in 20. And that, dear listener, is the end of the news.

All right, guys, it's been great. It's been warm. I'm out. I'll be back soon. Take a good care of yourself and enjoy the remaining of your morning. And Naguranza, Yamiranza, Chawito. Chawito. Let's talk soon. Let's do this again pretty soon. Bye-bye.

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부부원 is cut so corn. 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
1: Listener of Maputo Corridor Radio, welcome to Inzava, your magazine of current affairs, joining you every Monday to Friday. My name is Berta Medim, and today I'm updating you about the stories that made the country throughout the week and also today, Monday. Today is actually a day off in regards of yesterday's celebration of the Peace Day, the 4th of October, a day in which we celebrated the Roma Agreement to end the civil war in Mozambique. Just like a

0: Hello, dear. My name is Bertha Maidim, and we are going to be together in the upcoming 15 minutes for the daily digest of information. Stick your time for the news. Coming back, more updated news.
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0: The bulletin of the news is read by Bertha Maidima. Celebrations of the Day of Peace and Reconciliation in the city of Maputo reaffirmed commitment to building a more just, peaceful, and inclusive society, guiding the destinies of citizens towards help, coexistence, where dialogue and understanding prevail over division and conflict. It's a commitment made by the Secretary of State in the city of Maputo, Vicente Joaquim, while he was speaking on the occasion of October 4th, the Day of Peace and Reconciliation, moments after laying a wreath in homage of the Mozambican heroes. Vicente Joaquim explained that peace achieved in 1992 and over time should continue to be a source of inspiration for all, and that each citizen should feel motivated to contribute to a Mozambique where reconciliation and progress are permanent. The date was celebrated yesterday all over the country with different events taking place in Mozambique. In the meantime, Macanada Beach has registered improvement in bather safety. The first day of implementation of the new measures for organizing, controlling, and ensuring the safety of beachgoers at Macanada Beach in the municipality of Marraquén, Maputo Province, has a positive outcome and saw active participation from users. Mayor of Marraquén, Mashafi Sidat, says regarding the restriction of vehicle access, approximately 700 vehicles were diverted to Macaneta. Police control and parking enforcement were also observed. He also pointed to improvements in the bathing area, where the measures have already begun to take effect in an effort to guarantee greater safety and access for all. This happens after a week ago, a case of overcrowding led to the demise of two young people. Meanwhile, the government is working to improve the protection of population against attacks by wild animals near existing parks and reserves of Mozambique, and in particular in the northern region of Gaza province. It's a guarantee given by the President of the Republic, Daniel Chapo, in Mabalani district, while he promised to allocate vehicles, motorcycles, and materials for construction of fences around conservation areas to prevent conflict between human and wildlife. Chapo also added that a vehicle will be allocated to the police of the Republic of Mozambique to improve the mobility of officers in guaranteeing public safety in that part of the country. And the city of Maputo is to host the 9th edition of the Nostalgia Festival this month at the Eduardo Mondlane University campus. After 8 editions marked by the celebration of music and memories from different generations, Nostalgia returns from another special night, bringing together artists and DJs. The 9th edition will feature artists Stuart Sukuma, Julia Duarte, Yuri da Cunha, and the bands Splash and Calibrato. The DJ lineup includes DJ Faya, Valdo Explosion, DJ Gerson, DJ Larson, DJ Fagusa, All-Star, and DJ Lelo. And we close with the news about Mozambican province of Cabo Delgado reinforcing inspection at fuel stations. The province is set to step up to inspection at fuel service stations at a time when product shortage have driven the increase in complaints regarding alleged favoritism, bureaucracy, and illegal charges. The announcement was made by the governor of Cabo Delgado, Valigio Tawapo, during a joint meeting with the Secretary of State of the province and fuel station managers convened to assess the fuel situation. Tawabu directed managers to refine their distribution mechanisms in order to ensure fuel remains accessible to public transparency, preferential treatment. Today is a day off following yesterday's celebration of Peace Day in Mozambique. If you don't know why this day is being celebrated, make sure that you stay connected to Maputo Corrida Radio. And don't forget, we are working towards becoming Radio Mozambique International. Well, I'll keep updating you about the stories with the full hour bringing the bulletin of the news. And Insav also comes to you today. Make sure that you are going to stay updated with us until the end. As we talk to you, the temperature today is not going higher than 29 degrees Celsius, with the minimum at 19. Tomorrow we are having a 32 degrees Celsius, maximum in 20. And that, dear listener, is the end of the news.

0: Well, Projects Finance, through the Local Economic Development Fund, now promoting youth empowerment and contributing to self-sufficiency in the provision of goods and services in the Anguape district of Cabo Delgado North in Mozambique. Beneficiaries interviewed by Radio Mozambique say in addition to boosting local entrepreneurships, the Dallas Fund has been instrumental in creating new job opportunities and absorbing the youth workforce.
1: Adelino José. 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
0: Well, during the first funding cycles, Anquab had received and disbursed more than 5 million meticais, which is about $100,000, to enable about 170 projects, including individual and collective initiatives. Meanwhile, the police says it has stopped the wave of break-ins at educational institutions in Gorongosa District, Sofala Province, which is in South and Central Mozambique. The thieves targeted computer equipment and operated openly at times, breaking into as many as 3 schools in a single night. The director of the Distrital Education, Youth and Technology Service Department in Gorongosa, Abdul Munia, says no such cases have been recorded this year. Over the past 3 years, however, such is incidents have been frequent.
4: Após termos a informação desses assaltos que aconteciam nas escolas, acionamos a polícia, fez um trabalho aturado e conseguimos estancar esta situação. Foram exatamente capturados alguns que estão neste preciso momento à beira do tribunal. Por essa razão, já está estancado esta situação de roubo nas escolas.
0: Director of District Education, Youth and Technology Service in Gorongosa, Abdul Bunia. Meanwhile, in other news, the Secretary of State in Maputo Province, Eric Bonges, has called for integrity in the appointment of officials to leadership and management positions. Bonges had made the remarks in Marroquin District in response to reports of acts of nepotism and tribalism in the appointment of professionals to manage positions in some parts of Maputo Province.
5: Aqui em Marroquene, quando você quer nomear alguém, dizia tem que ser natural daqui. Isso é que temos que combater. Esse não pode ser o pensamento de dirigente, o pensamento da população.
0: Secretary of State in Maputo Province calls for integrity in the appointment of officials to leadership and management positions. In Niassa Province, religious denominations have pledged to step up efforts aiming at peace and social stability in the country. Well, in international news, Lula da Silva and Flavio Bolsonaro are to face each other in the second round of the presidential elections in Brazil, scheduled for October the 25th. This Sunday, neither candidate secured more than 50% of the vote in the first round. With 97.24% of polling stations counted, Flavio Bolsonaro has been leading with 47.43% of the valid votes. Lula da Silva, on his hand, who is the current president of Brazil, had 44.69% of the vote, according to official figures released by the Superior Electoral Council. The court considers the election mathematically decided for a second round, which will determine Brazil's next president. Both candidates have already reacted to results released on Sunday in the following except Lula da Silva and Flavio Bolsonaro speak.
6: O resultado muitas vezes é inesperado. A gente nunca consegue tudo aquilo que a gente queria. Eu confesso para vocês que eu estava convencido que eu ia ganhar as eleições no primeiro turno. Mas a gente tem o segundo turno e o segundo turno é a hora

0: to combat illegal mining and organized crime in several provinces of the country. The local police spokesperson, Donald Mduli, says authorities seized various materials associated with the crime, such as pickaxes, mining tools, and chemicals used in the gold processing and refining. The police reached a group of suspects who were operating in an abandoned mine after an investigation and intelligence gathering efforts. The 9 detainees will now be handed over to the immigration authorities to verify the legality of their stay in South Africa, and they are also accused of illegal mining and possession of gold material, as well as being expected to appear in court soon.
1: From here, the Hawks will take it to the next level to ensure that the syndicates, the big bosses that are not even part of the operations on the ground, we deal with them through that process. And at that process, obviously, we'll be engaged their assets to ensure that we clean their operational cartels or groupings.
0: Last week, Gauteng province also announced the arrest of more than 120 illegal miners. The acting commander of the force, Fred Kekana, assured that the priority now is to stop the masterminds of the networks. Since 2003, more than 28,000 suspects have been arrested or detained in the 7 provinces under surveillance. Most come from countries such as Mozambique, Lesotho, and Zimbabwe. And during the same period, authorities seized approximately 800 firearms, tens of thousands of rounds of ammunition, and hundreds of heavy vehicles used for illegal mining. Well, you've been listening to Inzava, your magazine of current affairs here on 105.9 FM, Maputo Corridor Radio, the English service of Radio Mozambique. We are joining you once again tomorrow at the same time. My name is Berta Medina. I produced and presented the current program you are listening to. Don't forget, we are on our way to become Radio Mozambique International. More details on that too throughout our transmission. Make sure that you stay healthy and safe in the company of family and friends, and that we're meeting again at the same time tomorrow. A good day for you, and goodbye for now.
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I got me ammunition on this one, baby. 4 minutes of bullets coming straight out of my mouth. 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'Cause I'm coming for you.

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This is the regional news and current affairs program. 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
1: This week in Africa, the latest top African news stories of the week in This Week in Africa. 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

station. Number one. You are my number one. One. 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

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Que mais? X-Cal. Yeah. Duas caras. 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You know.

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